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0: 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Brazil. 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Japan, every woman's dedicated to man.
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0: They cool your kisses with the wave of a fan.
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0: Writing lovey-dovey letters in the sand. Love makes the world go round. 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Really know how to show your heart around. In Chinatown they got something nice. 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New York, a Broadway baby really runs the show.
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Really know how to show your heart around. In Chinatown, there's something nice. And I'm not talking about the rice. 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In Rome, senorinas make you yell bravo. 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